0: 25 and 20. 5. On dispute, 38 ComSec, please have a loud verbal dispute on 911. 38 ComSec, please.
1: 25 copy, do we have any history?
0: Yeah, it looks like we were out there on the 29th of July for an intox, a Louis Rivera.

yeah, in the DOC. Last name Lima, uniform, number Alpha, written Lewis, L-U-I-S, 1585.

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1: Right.

0: Units 36 and 22. Indecent exposure, the area 21 Nelson Street. Supposed to be a white male walking around naked. Area 21 Nelson.
1: Thank you, Cole.

0: Tom.
1: Yeah, here in Upper River. Did a thorough look.

0: 36. I'm clear to EC for now. We're going to hang around in the area.
1: You can put me out on 24.
2: Southwest.

0: 36. 36. Do you know, like, an idea of the last time those group of people saw this guy?
1: I mean, a matter of minutes from the time the call came in, I would say. They said that they lost eyes and that he went in that direction, pointing west.
2: In 2040, the video that they had was 2039. He's walking south along the dike, closer to the river, just parallel to Jenks.
0: Copy. I'm heading down that way. 3-5, you mind swinging out that way? Might use your partner.
3: Yeah, 10-4.
2: I think you guys want to jump back in your car and just head a little south of us. Dispatch, myself, 36 and 33 will be on foot along the dike just west of Jenks.
3: Jump. 22 to 20, we just got the gate open, we're coming over with the cruiser right now.
2: Alright, roger. Is anybody else available? Maybe it's a little south of Jenks Street, start planting area.

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1: Number 33, this is Vic Larceny, 940 Silver Lane at Nova Adventure. See Kimberly, there's a pair of shoes that were stolen. 940 Silver Lane.
0: Copy, 1.

0: 34 and 35.
1: 34.
0: 30, check welfare, 24 cross drive, is 911 open line? I hear some kind of banging in the background. There's no answer on call back. Back to Priscilla Biddle, there's a history of disputes and standbys. 24 cross drive.
1: 34-1.

0: 90. Did we have a call out a 680 pound earlier?
1: 580 pound.
0: AB 395 case.
2: I copy. We're in the building. We'll head to the lobby.
0: All right, 10-4. I'm in front lot with a female party with the Nissan.
2: 10-4.

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0: 2004 Jeep Grand Cherokee Black. Jeep Patricia Biddle out of 30 Cross Track.
1: Michael Anderson.

1835, late reported MBA, heard at 18 High Court. Your complaint is now at 217 High Street. First time today.

0: жертвы.
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0: Cal Park confirmed it's ours. Salt second, 51,000. Need another unit over there,
1: yeah? 87, still out here with him. Just put that action in hold.

36 and 20. On alarm 501 Main Street, it's Bo 501, the entry exit, 501 Main Street.

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0: 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Is that accidental?
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1: Follow up. If you could do a check welfare at 30 Cross Drive, we had a call from a resident there. I guess they arrested a male party on evening. The daughter, Patricia, walked up to this address. She was crying, making statements that now she has nothing to live for. We're just checking in on her.
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File alarm 110 Prestige Park Road for the Equisensis buildings, the front glass break.

0: 34. 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Were you able to make contact?
1: I did speak to her on the phone. She was reaching out to Officer Cologne. I don't know. I doubt he's still in the building, but it was in regards to the incident earlier. I'm all set with her. She's fine. She just needed to reach out to Officer Cologne, probably get his voicemail or something.
0: 10-4.

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0: 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They did say they heard a crashing sound.
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0: 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Suspicious activity. JD Drive at Plain Drive. Citizen called in, said there were three black or Hispanic males out in a silver Honda. They were walking around, possibly checking vehicles.
1: Possibly a confirm. Code 1.
0: He thinks they were maybe almost checking vehicles in the area.
1: 9-4.

0: 9-4, you can put me on that call as well.
1: 9-4, we'll let you know if anything else comes in.
0: 9-4, can you just still have them on the line, see if they're walking out on the main road or in the center parking lot? You can put us in the area.
1: Negative, not on the line. 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
1: Unknown. 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
1: 10-4, thank you for your service.

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0: 3-41.
1: 3-41.
0: Hello. I'll be 23 and 30 on the...
1: Good morning.
2: Three six five. Good morning. 3535 Alpha.
1: Good morning, sir. Another unit calling.
2: 366. Good morning. 34 on the Bravo.
1: Good morning.
3: Two 68 24A. Good morning, dispatch.
1: Good morning.

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0: 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Prisoner meals for two, please.

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0: 24. This is 333 Goodwin Street. 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She says someone is dumping trash on her property.
1: Good morning. I will be 40 and 40.
2: Good morning.

0: Charlie.
1: Southend 33 will be en route to 99 Coleman Road in Manchester on a warrant service. If you want to just let Manchester know.
0: You want Spider to respond?

0: 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Number real quick.
1: I'm clear. Can I just get the case number real quick?
2: 10-4, it's going to be 24909. 24909.

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0: 34, 36.
1: 34.
0: Check welfare. It's going to be a black RAV4 in the area of 19 Shady Lane. It's a Lyft driver that says a rider fell asleep during the ride. They woke him up. They went back to sleep.
2: Clear. 36 copy. I still had that way, but now clear.

0: And units responding, just be advised, it looks like the passenger is out of his address, has a history of overdosing.
1: Thank you.

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1: 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It's a verbal right now. We're trying to get more.
2: Clear.
3: Great, I will take it back.
1: 22 clear.
3: 34, I'm with 36, I'll clear if not needed.
1: Yeah.
3: Tally, please.

0: 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He's 36, so it sounds like he took off and they might be all set now.
1: Happy, does the complainant want to be met?
0: Negative.
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1: Clear.
2: 34 clear.

funny. They reported larceny from a motor vehicle, 138 Central Ave, 6 adjacent.

34. Hazard west of the church at O'Connell Drive. Should be at the top of the hill near O'Connell. The crosswalk sign is down.

Is that near O'Connell School? Report 1.

0: be the town. 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
1: Well, it's a crosswalk sign, so there's usually electricity associated with it.

0: 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Looks like they replaced a pole and just leaned it up against it. So.
1: 10-4.

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0: 55 Leverage Drive. 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She says her 40-year-old son Derek is there and won't leave. Possible he might have a 5. I'm taking a look.
1: 23, to take the back from Riverside.
0: 22 clear.

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1: Check welfare 528 Collins Street. 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

0: 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Can I get a listing on AB67511 Alpha Delta?
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1: 34,
0: copy.

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1: 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Can you run Connecticut? It's going to be 139-831-303. 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
0: DNF River, can't go north through there.

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1: Copy. I don't know if you want to see if he wants to go straight to the PD or come to the scene first. But I think we're going to be bringing one in.
0: Roger, we'll give him a call.

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1: Pepsi, I'll start it.
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0: Edward.
1: Or, correction, he told us he is wherever he was before.
0: Say it again.
1: He is wherever he was before. I don't know if that's 360 Burnside or in the headquarters.
0: It's on Burnside. I'll check the lobby. I'm just using the facility real quick.

standby for a bolt out of Vernon. Italian, it's Vernon's reporting a gray VW hatchback with front end damage off of a road rage incident in their town. The operator was wearing a green shirt, no plate given at this time. Again, gray VW hatchback with front end damage. The operator, bright green shirt, for active disorderly as a road rage incident in their town that occurred at the Shell and Dart Hill in their town. Nothing further.

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0: catalyst in for you when you're ready. Yeah, Bravo Frank 09602.
1: Ford Fusion White, Waterbury, Allen Magnus.
0: Ford, if you could just start a flatbed for it.

0: 23 to 346. Can you respond back down here to pick up those items, please?
1: Roger.

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0: 22. Suspicious activity, 1 Kent Road, caller says it's near the old Pratt Engineering building. There's a silver SUV, but they saw it looked like a AR that he was holding inside the vehicle. Caller left the area. That's all needed. 1 Kent Road.
1: Down there.

0: So find out where he was parked when he saw it. 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
1: Yeah, I'm on the phone with Pratt Security now, see if we could maybe look at it that way as well.

0: want to give Goodwin a call. Their security manages that area. Maybe they can check their cameras.
1: Forwarded to responding units. When you, until we get the location, just hold off on approaching the area, and then we'll go in together.
2: Now the same with the old runway.

0: is where you want me to meet you. 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
1: I'm clearing in route there.

0: 23 to 4. 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
1: Say again. Guys, head to Cabela's. It's going to be down on Runway Road. I'm on the phone with the complainant right now. Start towards Cabela's.
2: Where I come.
3: And 22, let me know if you have a better location that they can try to get with the camera. They do have a camera down, but...
1: Okay, it's going to be where Contractors Road and Runway Road meet in that 90-degree intersection.

0: near the salt dome and where they have all the snow removal put in.
1: Contact with a complainant.
2: Yeah, I'm on the phone with them now. Stand by.
3: And their camera's down for that area, so they can't even see it.

0: 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It's going to be, the car is parked on Pratt property across from the area that has the old salt shed, well, current salt shed.
1: I'm in a soft car. You want me to go ahead and see if I can get eyes on this guy?
0: Yeah, that'd be great. 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The complainant saw the guy in the car, I mean out of the car, but did not see him carrying anything. He just saw it in the car.
1: Okay, what kind of car? You got a vehicle description?
0: Silver SUV, maybe a Murano or a RAV4.

Roger, you get a Honda Civic, gray, moving here. Bravo Golf 07696. Came out of this parking lot, Woodrow, closest to you. It's this Honda CRV headed your way. Not sure if it's a vehicle, I'm just calling it an officer.

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0: Yeah, 10-4.

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1: 10-4.
2: So Woody, can you send the map to me on my work cell?
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34. Larceny at Family Dollar, 180 Main Street. The caller is the manager. Say someone stole her phone from the cart she was working on, about 45 minutes old. It's going to be a black female, black shirt and jeans. She's already gone.

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1: 372 to them.
5: 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I'll be 20 in the outpost for now.
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0: Follow-up report at 115 Nutmeg Lane, Unit 305. Your caller states the male party she called about earlier just walked past her door again with no shoes on. It's going to be a black male, wild dread, black jacket, black shorts, black socks, and no shoes.
1: And what was the call earlier? What was the problem?
0: We're looking into it now.

0: Open door.
1: Four to nine, are you calling?
0: Yes, you open door.
1: And 33 or 36, I don't have any info on the male party. Sounds like he's just been loitering.
2: FR.
0: Close the door, thank you.

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0: 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Your caller is a curbside delivery. Said the customer pushed him and called him names.
1: 35, I copy. 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
0: Check welfare, 75 Whiting Road. Your complaint is in Canada. Said he was speaking to his friend, Amiko Watanabe, 15-year-old female who was making suicidal comments. Stated her and her sister would be better off dying together. No method and has history of cutting herself. No history out of that address.
1: Go on. 35 copy. Go on.

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0: 33 and 24. Dispute 19 Westview Drive. The caller Kimura says her 21-year-old sister wants to fight her. Stated it was physical at one point, and she has facial injuries. No history out of that address.
1: Primary.
0: F4, 24, you can clear, and we also have an ambulance en route.
1: Four, five, six, clear.

0: 3-3 as soon as the other unit gets here, the ambulance could come in too.
1: You call the cops, honey.
0: There's a lot of yelling going on. Can you step it up?
1: No.
0: Roger. Quarter minute out. Everyone's separated. Just yelling.
2: Four, code 4.

0: 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Three car MBA, no injuries at the Smash and Shake, 1084 Main Street.
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1: 26.
0: Name and date of birth. Last name. Bravo, Echo, Nancy, Nancy, Echo, Tango, Tango. First name. Papa, Alpha, India. Gregory, Echo.
1: Agent found a negative out of that address.
0: Oops. 10-4. Have another name and date of birth. Same last name. First name, Kilo Alpha Mike. Ocean. Ranger Alpha. May 12, 2009.
1: Kimar has also had a negative out of that address.
0: 10-4.

0: ago, white Jeep that went southbound on Main. Looks like they went through the intersection of Connecticut Boulevard at approximately 1727. It's got an Alpha Juliet plate. I'm looking, if you could check cameras for any identifying information. Might have been involved in this accident.
1: Good boy.

0: 22 area, 22 to 22, I'm going to go canvas on the boulevard.
1: If they can get any further information or address, only assistance I would need to check for that vehicle, almost at the scene.

safety of paramedical for passenger complaining of some minor back pain. I would appreciate it if he's up and walking around otherwise. Okay.

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0: I think I might have it. Looks like it might be Bravo Juliet 08564. Is there any chance you could check for any in-house history if either the RO or the vehicle?
1: Okay.

0: 35 and 34.
1: 34.
0: Dispute 281 Main Street. Complainant says the kids' fathers are trying to take the kids out of their therapy session. It's going to be a Steven Tobias. He's outside of the building trying to get in. Mom's inside and the kids are in their appointments.

0: There's a two-car crash on the off-ramp at 84 East and Robert Street. No injuries. I'm going to see if I can get them to move off. They already called the state police.
1: 10-4.

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1: 10-4.

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0: 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Do you sure you can afford a store?
1: Bobby.

0: 22. I'll be clearing up in a second. I come back at the liquor store.
1: 425, you're clear.
2: 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Do I still need to go to my alarm?
1: Negative.

22.

0: 25. Start making your way over to Truck Welfare, 886 Main Street, Unit 1104. The complainant is calling from Puerto Rico, states his uncle is not with it. Said he left the apartment and said he wanted to go to the package store, but he doesn't drink. It's going to be Francisco Mendoza. No clothing description. Said he left the apartment with his walker.
1: Copy.
0: Put his up in the call.
1: AR and I'm back in town. I'll take my call.

Ponche. Isn't Ann Kudebeck in the call? She's RO of the Ford Explorer. Can you just see if we have a phone number for her in-house?

Yeah, he left. Could you look up Sean Henry, I believe, out of apartment 121? See if you got a phone number.

0: 22 to 398. I can fly that way, but I'm up by Burnside and Long Hill.
1: That's alright, it's too far.
0: I made it a civil matter. I have a trailer.
2: Civil. Five, you're unreadable.
3: I'll be on foot in the area of Keefu looking for this guy.
2: 10-4.

398-35, are you available? 10-4, I'm clearing up right now. Give me a call when you get there. Give me a call when you get a chance.

0: 20-25. I sent a picture to your work phone. I'm on the phone with the complainer now. He's reporting the sales back home.
1: Copy. I'll meet you over there.
2: Is that copy?

0: the building. You just sit in the lobby.
1: Dispatch, copy.
0: Request, please.
1: 4-6.

0: 36. We'll be clear, Charlie Sam. Just put it on a follow-up at Westview. You can check out course plan.
1: Three, two, follow up with?
0: Just back out on Westview.

0: 26. We'll be clear, Charlie Sam. Just put it on a follow up at Westview. You can check out Coastline.
1: I 3-2, follow up with?
0: Just back out on Westview.

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This is X, motor vehicle clean, sounds like going to be a road rage in here. Stop right. Both vehicles just left the lot heading northbound. It's a black Jeep and a white Honda Accord. Black SUV was seen cutting off the Honda, and the male part is getting out, threatening the female driver.

0: the main caller still not on scene.
1: Yeah, it was a citizen caller.
0: 10-4.
2: Report
0: 35
2: authorized.

Roger, nothing on. Female in that area, and at what point says they were hitting her?

0: 22 and 25.
1: Dispute. It did sound like Herman on the phone, and Cox could be, could not. 18 Harmony Street says someone is fighting. Couldn't get any more.
0: 22, code 1.